0: Oberhausen.
1: She work it, girl, she work the bowl, she break it down, she take it low, she's fine as hell, she's about the dough, doing a thing right on the floor, and money, money she making, look at the way she's shaking, make you wanna touch her, wanna taste her, have you lusting for her, going crazy, face it.

0: Hits.
1: Hey, this is Jack Dean, and you are listening to my new single, Mercy.
2: Neu bei uns, Jack Dean, Mercy.